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1: Two ships in the night. Teardrops in an endless ocean. Four walls painted white.

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I'm never giving in to anybody. Always winning, never kidding. When I die, I'm taking everybody with me. You're never gonna get me, cause you never see a sip. 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